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2: A massive upset has unfolded at the World Cup, with Germany knocked out of the tournament by Paraguay. The game was forced into a penalty shootout, with Paraguay winning 4-3 to book a spot in the round of 16 for the first time ever.
3: Surely this time for Paraguay. He does score! Paraguay's most powerful World Cup results in their history.
2: That call thanks to SBS. The Netherlands take on Morocco next hour. And the Giants are getting ready to head to the nation's capital to take on the Dockers at Monica Oval on Saturday. Young forward Phoenix Gothard reflecting on last week's loss against Hawthorn.
4: Yeah, we were all pretty flat. Devastating. Devastating way to finish, obviously losing by 14 points. I think we've got to look at the positives and take the positives out of it. Put up a good fight against a good side, so we'll learn from there.
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11: Yes, when we call it a No Repeat Workday, that's, you know, that's a guide, right? 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And yes, you will get that $1,000, all thanks to MEJ. You'll get some Savage Garden soon, some Goanna, and Eurythmics right now at Nick's.

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0: we do like the sound that one makes. It's Romantics, What I Like About You. Just great music here at Mix 106.3. 9 degrees, 9.5 degrees if you want the extra half. We'll get to 15 today. There is rain around today. I know it started with the sun out, but there's meant to be rain, maybe up to 20 mil of rain, so quite a bit. It's out there somewhere. Stand by. Tomorrow, maybe up to 30 mil of rain, top of 15 degrees. More rain for Thursday and Friday before a fine weekend. So let's run at that. Now, June, give me 5 months. We're heading towards the end of the month, but there is still time to get on board and help out the sick kids at the Canberra Hospital and to get a little something for yourself with the Gimme 5 auctions. 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Richard Marks is just over there. We'll go and have a listen to him and a tick and some Ed Sheeran next.
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12: Yuma and good morning, I'm Hayden Vassera. Greens MLA Jo Clay says she'll continue delivering practical solutions and economic reform to the ACT after being elected as the party's newest leader.
13: I'm keen to make sure we get our city limits set and to make sure our missing middle work is rolling out well. There's a lot of economic reform that we need to make and a lot of work to make sure that Canberrans are getting access to the services they need.
12: Andrew Braddock says he's excited to work alongside Jo Clay after he was elected to be the party's deputy leader. Forensic scientists across the ACT Public Service are fighting for better pay and a hazard allowance as part of industrial action. Ashley Sutherland from the Professionals Australia Union says they've been negotiating for 9 months, with their enterprise agreement already expiring in March. It's not just forensic scientists who'll partake in work bans either.
1: We also have members at Canberra Hospital taking industrial action as well, such as medical physicists. These professionals have had no choice but to take action. Really, we've been sitting down at the bargaining table for months and months.
12: The Treasurer says he's open to extending superannuation to under 18s. The Greens are pushing for the nation's biggest companies to pay super to 500,000 teenagers who work part-time, which could cost business $1 billion. Jim Chalmers says it's an important issue.
14: We're engaging with unions, with the super sector, with young people about this. We're always looking for ways to strengthen the superannuation system.
12: And Amazon's in hot water after allegedly breaking consumer law. The ACCC claims the tech company included unfair contract terms for its streaming service Prime. Gina Cass-Gottlieb from the ACCC says some subscribers paid an annual fee to get rid of ads but kept receiving them.
15: Consumers who wanted to avoid ads, even though they paid the upfront yearly price, were required to pay more in order to get the service that they had initially paid for.
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12: A massive upset at the World Cup, with Germany knocked out by Paraguay. The game was forced into a penalty shootout, with Paraguay winning 4-3 to book a spot in the round of 16 for the first time ever. And Carlton has started interviewing head coaching candidates. We're told six names have been confirmed so far, including Frio's Jamie Graham, Geelong's James Kelly, and St Kilda's Corey Enright. The door is apparently also ajar for Josh Fraser, the current caretaker, to enter the race in the coming weeks.
17: 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ACQAGL. The energy for around here.
12: 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Sam again tomorrow. Then rain easing and 15 on Thursday. 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

All righty, entertainment seekers, stand by. Not too long to go before we give you the chance to win a school holiday survival pack chock full of entertainment to get you through the next couple of weeks and beyond. Let's be honest, there is so much entertainment in there. So stand by, parents, grandparents, kids who might have their classroom in lockdown trying to get one of these packs. It's going to happen soon. B52's coming up. And this is Andrew Strong and the Commitments at Mix.

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1: 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Who's this?
2: Hi, it's Kim.
1: How are you, Kim? You calling about the School Holiday Survival Pack?
2: I am, yes.
1: Kim, I'm after caller number 10 this time.
2: Oh, okay, no worries.
1: Which is you.
2: Oh, okay.
1: Well done. Congratulations.
2: Thank you very much.
1: Hey, you've got an incredible pack full of entertainment for the next couple of weeks. Let me tell you what's in there, Kim. Tickets to get along and check out Circus Arlo, which will be fantastic. To get out on the go boats, to jump and flip out, to go and feel like a giant at Cockington Green, to rev it up at Power Kart Raceway, head along to the National Zoo and Aquarium, where you can meet the new lion cubs there. To head out to Yarralumla PlayStation and some frozen custard from Goodberry's. How about all that?
2: Oh, it sounds great. Thank you so much.
1: Incredible. So who are you sharing this pack with? Who's there in the fam?
2: I've got four granddaughters.
1: Wonderful. And will you get out and be a part of some of this entertainment?
2: Yeah, I hope so.
1: Yeah, what do you like the sound of most in there?
2: I like the circus, actually.
1: Bloody beauty. Who doesn't love getting along to the circus, right?
2: Yeah.
1: I had a bit of a look at some of this stuff on YouTube. They do some crazy stuff, right?
2: Yeah, I haven't been to one for ages, so
1: it'd be
2: good.
1: Yeah, I saw a thing with bows and arrows and looks dangerous, but entertaining at the same time. Anyway, have a great time at the circus. Have a great time with the grandkids. Enjoy.
2: Thank you so much. Really appreciate it.
1: Kim's a winner, and you could be too when we play again a little later on this afternoon with the School Holiday Survival Packs at Mix 106.3. Pink and Bruce Springsteen coming up next.
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0: Your chance to grab one of those school holiday survival packs is coming up again this afternoon with Larry here at Mix 106.3. 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Now, Checker News is on the way. Then we're going to take you back to 1978 for a Mix Mini Countdown today, a time before the internet. There were no mobile phones. There was no streaming. There was no Google. If you wanted to see someone, you would call them on the landline or you'd just turn up at their house. My God, how invasive. But we did survive thanks to the music. Music that would fight at the top of the chart like this. John Paul Young coming up in our countdown. The Werewolves of London. His hair was perfect. Warren Zevon on the way. And the Bee Gees, the top five songs from June 1978. This is going to be fun.
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10: Yuma, good afternoon. I'm Tamara Cartwright. A 59-year-old man from New South Wales will face court in Canberra today, charged with 21 additional sexual offences relating to historical sexual offending in the 1980s and 1990s. The man, who was known to frequent multiple church groups in the ACT, has previously been charged with multiple sexual offences, but further investigations by police have led to the additional charges in relation to multiple further victims. The charges include 13 counts of acts of indecency under 10 years old, 2 counts of sexual intercourse under 10 years old, 2 counts of common assault, and 1 count of sexual intercourse with a child between the ages of 10 and 16. If you or someone you know has been affected by sexual violence, you can call police on 131 444. New party leader for the ACT Greens, Jo Clay, says she'll continue delivering practical solutions and economic reform in the ACT.
12: I'm keen to make sure we get our city limits set and to make sure our missing middle work is rolling out well. There's a lot of economic reform that we need to make and a lot of work to make sure that Canberrans are getting access to the services they need.
10: New deputy leader Andrew Braddock says he's excited to work alongside Jo Clay. Meanwhile, ACT Chief Minister Andrew Barr says Jo's appointment reflects the trust of the Greens membership. AMA ACT President Dr. Betty G has opposed the Pharmacy Board of Australia's proposal to allow pharmacists to prescribe restricted medicine with little clinical experience.
13: This is the dangerous move that we are accepting in the name of convenience and access. I think we should support our primary care, support the medical training, and support our medical workforce.
10: She adds prescribing medicine is a complicated process, and any changes made to that process need to put patient safety and quality of care ahead of everything else. New rules for mobile coverage maps are kicking in today, and they're set to change what we see. Telcos will now have to show where your phone actually works, not just where a weak signal might reach. Cheaper bus and light rail fares wrap up at the end of today, with Canberrans encouraged to take action. For those who want to keep getting concessions, locals with a MyWay Plus account can update their info online, while those who don't are encouraged to register or buy a new card before tomorrow. The only concession group that don't need to take action are ACT seniors. And due to the recent wet weather, all ACT government turf sports grounds have closed for training and match play and will be reassessed tomorrow.
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10: The Socceroos preparations for Saturday's knockout clash with Egypt continue. The squads left California a day early, bound for Dallas. Midfielder Connor Metcalf says he holds strange memories after a friendly against Mexico.
14: For some reason, they had a DJ playing during our game as well. And I think every time Matty Ryan got the ball, they would just start playing a song.
2: Brightening family moments at QAGL. The energy for around here.
10: Rain today in a top of 15. Tomorrow showers and 15 also. Thursday windy, 15 degrees. 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
3: Good afternoon. I'm Tamara Cartwright. A heads up across the border, the Hume Highway is closed in both directions from Yass to just south of Goulburn in Yarra after a crash and fire involved seven semi-trailers. Police were told five trucks were stationary at the rest bay on the Hume Highway at Bradalbin around 5 a.m. this morning when two trucks collided, sparking a fire which included all seven trucks, destroying them all. Paramedics treated six male drivers for minor injuries. Two of those drivers were taken to hospital for mandatory testing. One truck driver remains unaccounted for at this stage. Diversions are in place. Caught today for a 46-year-old man following an alleged family violence incident in Narrabundah on Sunday. Around 5:15 p.m, a woman attended her former partner's home in Narrabundah to return keys and collect personal belongings. After entering, the man allegedly became aggressive, taking her phone and making threats towards her. Police will further allege the man assaulted the woman multiple times. The woman was allegedly prevented from leaving the residence and was threatened with a knife and other household items. Police arrested the 46-year-old after the incident was reported to police. The federal government is trying to pass the buck, blaming interest rates for the fall of auction clearance rates. The PM also doesn't expect the downturn to last, despite groups like Domain predicting declines in values by up to 8% in the next year. A new kids hub is set to open in Tuggeranong to provide free mental health support for children up to 12 years old and their families. Minister for Health Rachel Stephen-Smith says it'll be operated by a number of businesses that are experienced in this work.
4: It'll co-locate with perinatal mental health services and then Marymead Catholic Care, Pacific Grand Health and Yerra Yerwang Child and Aboriginal Family Corporation will deliver a range of services that meet the needs of children where they're at.
3: The new kids hub is expected to open by September. And federal police are looking for a person who has sent more than 100 menacing letters to politicians and religious organisations over the past decade. Authorities have released evidence of the letters, which have been signed from Scorpio or Bullet. Investigators believe the unknown author is aged in their 60s.
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3: A massive upset at the World Cup with four-time champs Germany knocked out by Paraguay. The game was forced into a penalty shootout with Paraguay winning 4-3 to book a spot in the round of 16 for the first time ever.
5: Surely this time for Paraguay. He does score! Paraguay's most powerful World Cup results in their history.
3: They're on SBS while Ange Postecoglou is firming to become Scotland's national manager after Steve Clarke's resignation.
2: 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The energy for around here.
3: Rain today in a top of 15. Tomorrow showers and 15 also. Thursday windy, 15 degrees. 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

6242 1063. We will rain down upon you $1,000. 6242 1063 if you think we have repeated a song. Blondie on the way, a great duet from George and Elton. Meantime, it's the Driving Wheels with Barnsley at Mix.

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1: 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And I can almost guarantee he will do this song. And can you imagine the entire stadium singing along? This is Mix.

0: That is always going to be a banger. Boston, more than a feeling, a Mix 106.3. G'day, it's Larry here. Well, I think I can speak on behalf of everyone that was at Griffin's last night for Gimme 5 Trivia. A great night was had by all. I enjoyed it. I always have fun presenting trivia nights. And it took me aback because I got there probably a bit after 6:30 and pretty much everyone was there. Which is kind of odd when you go to present a trivia night. So it was great. Got to say a huge thank you to Spiro and his team. Now, Griffin's, where the trivia was last night at the Griffith Shops, doesn't normally open on a Monday, but they did it just for us. So thank you. And the Canberra Hospitals Foundation thanks you as well. Big thanks also to Bentspoke for providing some of the prizes, which I was tempted to steal but didn't. And also to Nige DAB, the digital radio station called Nige. We got some merchandise from there as a couple of little spot prizes as well. I don't know exactly how much we raised, but between the ticket sales and the buying points and donations and stuff, I reckon it would have been close on $2,500. So that goes into the kitty for Gimme 5, which isn't over yet. It is the final day, though. You can still make donations online and get into the auction. I'm pretty sure the auction is going to heat up as the day progresses. You can find all the details on mix106.com.au. Now, one thing I also forgot to mention is that at some stage, there will be the queue to call for a school holiday survival pack. Don't phone yet. It's funny how the phone goes every time you say school holiday survival pack. Don't phone yet. Listen out for the little recorded bit between songs, and that will be your cue to call. And I'm not going to tell you when it's going to happen. You'll just have to keep listening. All right, we're going to continue our $1,000 no-repeat workday. The song I particularly like, Jesus Jones, coming up next at Mix 106.3.
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0: Just great music for the workday. This is Mix 106.3. Hello, it's Larry here. Now, in the world of music, songs that become kind of standard for some artists don't always make the charts. I mean, case in point, Hotel California, never a hit in Australia for the Eagles. Don't Stop Me Now by Queen, never a hit in Australia for Queen. And to get us back into our $1,000 no-repeat workday, a song that has pretty much become a standard for Phil Collins, but never made the top 40 here. The highest it got was 58 on the charts. Something happened on the way to heaven. It wasn't chart success. We'll hear from Phil Collins next at Mix 106.3.
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9: Yuma, good afternoon. I'm Tamara Cartwright. A 25-year-old New South Wales man has been charged after an alleged dangerous driving incident in Monash earlier this morning, while subject to a good behaviour order and a disqualified driver. Around 1:50 a.m, officers in Monash saw a black Volkswagen with no rear number plates. The vehicle failed to stop for police. The man drove through Monash at allegedly excessive speeds, frequently swerving and driving on the wrong side of the road. Police then deployed tyre deflation devices, which successfully struck three of the vehicle's tyres. Officers then placed him under arrest. The 25-year-old also returned a positive indication to methamphetamine. The ACT Greens' newest leader, Joe Clay, says she will listen and work with the local community to deliver practical solutions and economic reform in the nation's capital. It comes after she was elected as the party's newest leader following the retirement of Shane Rattenbury.
10: We really want to hear what your experience is on the ground and what we can do to help. We love working with our community to try and make change. And it's really important that we keep focusing on climate and housing and basic city services. I think these are really core for Canberrans.
9: Meanwhile, Chief Minister Andrew Barr has congratulated Jo Clay on her appointment. The AMA ACT are against the Pharmacy Board of Australia's proposal that would allow pharmacists with little clinical experience to prescribe restricted medicine to patients. President Dr. Betty G says a lot goes into prescribing medication, and local patients deserve someone who can provide a comprehensive review of their health.
11: Prescribing is not just about knowing the medication itself. It is about knowing the patient, knowing their history, knowing other medications they are on, and knowing the potential side effects about the medication.
9: And the ACT Container Deposit Scheme is celebrating 8 years today. The birthday coincides with the rollout of a new counting technology at all cashback depots, making it faster to recycle.
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9: Tilly skipper Sam Kerr is heading back to the States, signing with Gotham FC. The move sees Kerr return to the club where she starred earlier in her career after leaving Chelsea. She's locked in through to 2030. And Germany are out of the World Cup, going down to Paraguay in a penalty shootout. Earlier, Brazil knocked out Japan 2-1.
8: Lighting up moments. AGL, the energy for around here.
9: Rain today in a top of 15. Tomorrow, showers and 15 also. Thursday, windy, 15 degrees. 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
18: Hello, Canberra. It's Larry here. Now we're back into our $1,000 no repeat work day. Musical deja vu could win you $1,000 if you're right and first on 62421063. The other thing we're listening out for is the little recorded cue to call for the school holiday survival packs. One of the great things in there, Circus Arlo kicks off in a couple of days' time on July 2nd in Monash. And there's a whole host of other stuff just to ease the burden of entertaining the kids in school holidays, which of course start next week. Alrighty, let's get into the tunes though. Split Ends and Tonic along shortly. Meantime, Phil Collins, Mix 106.3.

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1: Hello, Tanya. How's your day going?
2: Pretty good now that I've got through to you.
1: Oh, do you think that means something?
2: I think so. I'm hoping so.
1: It might mean a burden off your shoulders, that's for one thing.
2: How many
1: kids are we talking about here?
2: I don't have any children myself, but I'm one of 10, so I have nieces and nephews coming out my ears. So
1: let me guess, it's a Catholic family,
2: I'll be the
1: right?
2: favourite auntie. Pardon?
1: It's a Catholic family, right?
2: Yes.
1: 10. What is it like growing up in a household with 9 siblings?
2: It was awesome. I wouldn't change it for the world.
1: Oh, I think that's fantastic. So you must have about 1,000 nieces and nephews.
2: I do. I have a lot.
1: Okay, well, there's a bit to spread around, so that's good news. You're going to find some of them to take to Circus Arlo, which kicks off in a couple of days in Monash. Maybe another couple to the National Zoo and Aquarium, Go Boat, Flip Out, Cockington Green.
2: That sounds great.
1: Goodberry's Frozen Custard. You going to keep that for yourself or give it away?
2: Oh, I might give it to the kids. I've got to be the favourite auntie somehow.
1: Oh, yeah, but you got to treat yourself as well. And it's Goodberry's. It's Goodberry's. Anyway, that's over to you. There's also Yarralumla PlayStation and Power Kart Raceway, Canberra's ultimate indoor family entertainment centre. You will feel the rush, the joy and the love and the feeling of being the favourite auntie.
2: Thank you so much.
1: My pleasure.
2: Thank you so much.
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0: I like men, but I don't think I could eat a whole one. Thank you, Hall & Oates, with Maneater. Mix 106.3. Other side of the news, Larry's 3 at 3 is locked and loaded. And today, it's back to the KISS principle. Keep it simple, stupid, which appeals to me because I'm a simple guy. So today, it's basically albums that came out on this day over the years. There are 2 years in particular, 1980 and 1986. And we'll check what they are next. 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
15: Yuma, good afternoon. I'm Tamara Cartwright. A heads up across the border, the Hume Highway is closed in both directions from Yass to just south of Goulburn in Yarra after a crash and fire involved seven semi-trailers. Police were told five trucks were stationary at the rest bay on the Hume Highway at Bradalbin around 5 a.m. this morning when two trucks collided, sparking a fire which involved all seven trucks, destroying them all. Paramedics treated six male drivers for minor injuries. Two of those drivers were taken to hospital for mandatory testing. A step towards supporting more young Canberrans and reducing the likelihood of re-offending, the ACT government giving the PCYC's project a 180 program an additional $500,000 to help reconnect young people with education, training and employment. Canberra PCYC CEO Ricky Lloyd says it'll expand opportunities to be able to participate in the program with outcomes that have seen a 70% reduction in police interactions.
16: We also get referred around 60 participants per semester and take probably 11 or 12 on our books at the start. So that left a whole chunk that we weren't currently servicing, and now this funding is going to go a long way.
15: Minutes from the Reserve Bank's last meeting show another rate hike is well and truly still in the mix. The Fair Works Commission to increase modern awards by 4.75% was discussed at length, with the board warning that was higher than what they had forecast, which could put more pressure on inflation. There are fresh calls for us to nominate our local heroes into the 2027 Australian of the Year Awards. Nominations close at midnight on July 31. And federal police have confirmed two people have been charged after allegedly accessing the personal banking details of the PM. The two former Ernst & Young employees are accused of accessing the restricted info while on secondment to the Commonwealth Bank. Now Canberra's Fuel Watch. Fuel hike got you. VW Electric ID4 now $59,990. Drive away at Lennox Volkswagen Phillip. A litre of unleaded will set you back about $1.63, while diesel is sitting at $1.85 a litre.
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15: We've got an update on where captain of the UC Capitals Jade Melbourne is headed. The Star Guard yesterday announcing her decision to leave the territory for another WNBL team after six seasons with the Caps. The Opal star will now head to Bendigo Spirit.
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15: Rain today in a top of 15. Tomorrow showers and 15 also. Thursday windy, 15 degrees. 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
0: Today's 3 at 3 is celebrating three albums that came out on this day over the years. 2 years in particular, actually. 1980 and 1986. Our third and final song in the 3 at 3 today is the title track to Steve Winwood's album, which came out on this day in 1986. Now, if you're thinking about having a crack at Last One Standing at 5 o'clock today, take note of the second album. It went all the way to number one here in Australia and spawned at least five hits. We will kick off with an album that came out on this day in 1980. It included a song called Crazy Little Thing Called Love, and this one, which was the other big hit, Another One Bites the Dust, from the album The Game, released on this day in 1980.

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0: Just Great Music for the Workday, Mix 106.3. Today's 3 at 3, albums that were released on this day over the years. Steve Winwood, that was the title track to his album, Back in the High Life Again, released on this day in 1986. Went to number 11 on the Australian charts. Now, if you're planning on having a crack at Last One Standing, well, even if you weren't, this might spur you on. One of the questions today is, what album by Madonna was released on this day in 1986? And we heard Open Your Heart, which was one of 5 singles to come from the album True Blue, released on this day in 1986, that went all the way to number 1 here in Australia. And Queen kicked it off with an album they released on this day in 1980. The album was called The Game. It spawned a couple of hits, Crazy Little Thing Called Love, and the one that we played, Another One Bites the Dust. So, tomorrow we have rather a big one of these. And we will be playing 3 songs from the birthday boy tomorrow. Find out who it is. Tune in with the 3 at 3 again tomorrow at Mix 106.3.
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0: 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Asset Construction Hire. And speaking of driving, if you are driving at the minute, do take care. Keep speeds down. Very wet out there in some parts. Quite dark as well, so probably a good idea to turn your lights on if you haven't already. It is dark, but let's bring some brightness to proceedings. Mentioning a couple of donations that I'm having a look at from the Mix 106.3 website. The Gimme 5, it is final day for Gimme 5 today. Still time to get a donation in or maybe go and check out one of the auction items. I haven't checked the auction yet to see if I've been outbid on the thing that I want. I'll go and check that shortly. But listen, I've got to say thank you to a number of new names that have popped up. Terry with $54. Hilda donating to, thank you, Hilda. Helen, $50. Ray, $106. Kerry, $50. And you don't have to put your name on it. And it'll come up as anonymous. So I don't know who the anonymous was that donated $3,040, but bless your cotton socks. It doesn't have to be a big amount, though. It could be a small amount. I've seen donations of $2, $6, $20. It doesn't matter. It all goes in to help the kids who are going through our hospital system in Canberra just have a little bit of a better time of it, because it's horrible enough going in as an adult. Going in as a kid, it is just a completely alien world and quite frightening. So the stuff that the Canberra Hospitals Foundation does is just to take that scariness out by trying to create fun surroundings, you know, murals on the wall, stuff to play with, games, and the adolescent kids, who I'm sure the parents realise they're the most expensive. Well, they've certainly got the most expensive taste. So they do things like getting game boxes and Nintendos and whatever. And also setting up areas for families so they're comfortable while they're waiting, because they're also going to be stressed while their child is going through the system. So listen, if you can find a way just to donate or maybe get involved with the auction, which closes tonight, of course, then find out all the details on our website at mix106.com.au. And I did get a kind of a semi-official notification from Ethan in our promotions department. Last night, the trivia raised around $2,500. So thank you. Thank you to everyone that came. And we probably will be doing it again, because Spiro from Griffin's Bar and Cafe in Griffith, where we held it, he's up for it next year as well. So, well, wait for the call, Spiro. Okay, we're going to continue our $1,000 No Repeat Workday with a song from the Black Keys that, I don't know, could have been written about Trump's decorating ability. That's next at Mix 106.3.
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0: 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Heading to the moon and back with Savage Garden. Well, we're not going that far. We're just going to the end of the workday, other side of the news, and our final hour of our $1,000 no repeat workday. Remember when you could party like this? 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
2: Get 2K cash back on Tiggo 8 Super Hybrid at Gerald Slaven Cherry.
12: Between Bredelbin and Yass, the Hume Motorway closed northbound between the Federal Highway and the Barton Highway. That's due to a serious collision. Lane 2 southbound also out of commission. In Garran, lane starting to open up on Kitchener Street from earlier roadworks just before the Gilmore Crescent roundabout. Feeling the pressure in Phillip for Yamba Drive, south along the Canberra Hospital. A slow run in Mawson for Athlon Drive, southbound approaching Beasley Street. It's Travel Tuesday at Flight Centre. 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Today only. Book now at Flight Centre. 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
13: Yuma, good afternoon. I'm Tamara Cartwright.
3: A 31-year-old man will face court today over stolen jewellery and a string of other offences. Earlier this month, the man allegedly took a display case at a Woden jewellery store filled with items worth around $20,000. Yesterday, the man entered another jewellery store in Woden and allegedly took an employee's handbag. Around 1 a.m. this morning, whilst police were on patrol in Fishwick, they saw a white Fiat stopped in one lane of Hindmarsh Drive. Officers found the 31-year-old asleep in the driver's seat with the vehicle's engine still running. A search of the vehicle uncovered an estimated $11,000 worth of jewellery and personal belongings believed to have been stolen from the employee's handbag. New party leader for the ACT Greens, Jo Clay, says she'll continue delivering practical solutions and economic reform in the ACT.
4: I'm keen to make sure we get our city limits set and to make sure our missing middle work is rolling out well. There's a lot of economic reform that we need to make and a lot of work to make sure that Canberrans are getting access to the services they need.
3: New deputy leader Andrew Braddock says he's excited to work alongside Jo Clay. Meanwhile, ACT Chief Minister Andrew Barr says Jo's appointment reflects the trust of the Greens membership. The government's busy selling the raft of July 1 changes about to kick in. The increase to the minimum wage and modern awards come into effect tomorrow. Treasurer Jim Chalmers says it's not the only relief that is on the way.
13: We extend paid parental leave. We pay super with wages. We extend petrol price relief and we make the small business instant asset write-off permanent.
3: And Tuggeranong is set to host a new kids hub later this year to provide local families with free mental health support for their children aged between 0 and 12 years old.
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3: Minister for Health, Rachel Stephen-Smith there. The new kids hub is expected to be open by September with outreach services starting from July.
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3: The Netherlands have become the second European heavyweight to be knocked out of the World Cup today. Earlier, Germany was stunned by Paraguay, while the Socceroos have left California a day early to prepare for Saturday's clash against Egypt.
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3: 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Thursday, windy, 15 degrees. 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
0: 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Any repeats? Let me know. I'm sure you will. Sure you will. You're good like that. 6242 1063, and if you are first and correct, you will score yourself $1,000. All right, you ready to party? Let's do it. 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

0: 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I was reading an article on news.com.au, and when you find out what it is, you will be thinking, Larry, you must have been so bored. So a study and some data has been compiled by a data collection platform called SOAX, S-O-A-X, and it was ranking 20 major professions by their average attractiveness score on a scale of 10. So if you're looking to date someone, will their profession be a green flag or a red flag? So it's going to come as no surprise. And they were rated out of 10. It's going to come as no surprise, I don't think. The ultimate romantic catch is a doctor with a score of 8.77 out of 10. Teachers actually came close behind with a score of 8.71, and I get that. In fact, people who help others generally did well on this particular survey that they did. People like therapists, they scored a high 8.45 out of 10, and that spot was shared with vets. I can tell you, as the owner of two dogs, dating a vet, that's like dream material. Anyway, if there are any free, please contact the station. Medical professionals obviously get a big tick. There were some interesting things. The standard corporate high earner is no longer the flex that it used to be, apparently. And in fact, a woman that they interviewed for the article said that, you know, the bankers and finance workers you might find in a bar on a Friday night give an immediate ick. Okay. Yeah, you can take your tie off after work. One of the ladies that was interviewed in this article, she's a British expat, admitted that her standards are pretty simple. She says, I'm not that fussy as long as they have a job. And I think it does make a difference if they like their job as well, because the last thing you want to do if you're dating someone is hear about how miserable they are all day, every day at work. Now, one thing that really did surprise me down the bottom of the list, unfortunately, just behind journalists, I'm not going to tell our newsroom that. And sadly, I think I fall into the category of journalists, so apparently I'm undateable. That explains why I've been single for so long. Well, that's my excuse and I'm sticking to it. But down the bottom of the list, dentists. I wonder why. Mind you, again, comes back to discussing your day. How would you feel about your potential partner telling you all about the molars and the gaps and the fillings and the stinky breath? Yeah, no, I get that. I totally get that. All right, let's continue with our next little bit of our $1,000 no repeat work day. D-Ream coming your way next at Mix 106.3.
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2: MY25 Amarok style V6 from $79.90 at Gerald Slavin Volkswagen.
3: A serious accident on the Hume motorway has it closed northbound from Yass through to Bredalbin. That's between the Barton Highway and the Federal Highway. Lane 2 southbound also out of commission. Give yourself plenty of travel time at the diversions. Busy in Majura on the Majura Parkway, north approaching the Federal Highway. And a bump and a bumper run in Hawker for William Hovell Drive, out approaching Drake Brockman Drive with queues back through to Whitlam. When driving, remember to give way to pedestrians using footpaths and shared paths across driveways, especially when exiting underground car parks. Stay alert and drive so others survive. With Kristen and Nudge in the morning and just great music all day, Mix 106.3.
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0: 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This is Mix 106.3. Thank you, Backman Turner. Overdrive, it's Larry with you. Last day of Give Me Five for Kids today, being the 30th of June. Thank you to everybody who has donated, got involved with the Bowl-O-Rama, came to the trivia last night, and all the other things that we've been doing. 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Still some plenty of great things at pretty much bargain prices. We've got that mini bat set, mini cricket bat set. It's called the Cricketing Knights mini bat set. And it's called that because it's signed by Sir Garfield Sobers, Sir Ian Botham and Sir Richard Hadley, giants in the world of cricket. And that bid is currently at $155. So if you can do better than that, plenty of signed merchandise as well. There are exercise classes. There are advertising packages, a $10,000 Southern Cross Austereo radio advertising package for regional New South Wales, $1,550. That is got to be a bargain. So keep your eye on that if you're in business looking for a great little advertising package. There is also an Amplify CBR advertising package for $5,000. That's currently sitting at $1,500. Plenty of experiences. I am rather pleased to see our Skyfire 2027 VIP function for four people to join us next year at Skyfire, $700. If you want to do better than that, please go knock yourself out, because all the money raised for every single item on our auction goes to the Canberra Hospitals Foundation. 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All right, we are running out of time to repeat a song, which I'm relieved about. At the trivia last night, Boss Emily came along. She showed everyone her stilettos, and now they know why I'm so afraid of them. Anyway, Ace of Base coming up next at Mix 106.3.
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1: 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Canberra traffic.
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3: A serious accident on the Hume Motorway has a closed northbound between Yass at the Barton Highway through to Bradulbin at the Federal Highway. Lane 2 southbound also at a commission. Peak hour traffic in Majura on the Majura Parkway north approaching the Federal Highway. A heavy run through Duntroon on Morsehead Drive, citybound approaching Staff Cadet Avenue, and a busy run in Fishweek for the Monero Highway northbound just past Newcastle Street. KFC's new lunchtime box full range packs an unreasonable amount of chicken into mouth-watering $5, $10 and $15 boxes until 2 p.m. Pick up only. 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

0: Just Great Music for the drive home at Mix 106.3. That is it for today's $1,000 no repeat workday. I've dodged the stilettos again, but it will return tomorrow. Other side of the news, it is time for Last One Standing, and we will determine through trivia questions who gets today's Bronx New York Pizza, where New York meets Canberra. 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So five questions. Now, I did have a guy phone me yesterday. I can't remember his name, I'm sorry, after Last One Standing. We were just chatting, and he said he was a real fan of kind of the older episodes of The Simpsons. So question number one is about an old episode of The Simpsons. I've got a capital city question. I've got a question that if you were listening to the 3 at 3 today, you will already know the answer to. A modern summer Olympics question and a question around Moulin Rouge. All right, those are the questions. I'll need some contestants and get set to call other side of the news at Mix 106.3.
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4: Some peak hour traffic in Majura on the Majura Parkway, north approaching the Federal Highway. A good run if you're heading south towards the Canberra Airport. A crawl and Deakin for Adelaide Avenue, west towards Yarra Glen and Dudley Street. Out of the capital, between Yass and Bredelbin, the Hume Motorway closed to northbound with a serious accident between the Barton Highway and the Federal Highway. Lane 2 southbound also at a commission. 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With Kristen and Nige in the morning and just great music all day. 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
5: Yuma, good afternoon. I'm Tamara Cartwright. Police in New South Wales say it's miraculous that no one was seriously injured in a six-truck pile-up. The Hume Highway was shut in both directions near Goulburn after the fiery crash this morning. Authorities initially believed one of the six drivers was unaccounted for, but has since confirmed no one is missing. Parts of the highway remain closed in both directions from Yass to just south of Goulburn. Diversions are in place. AMA ACT President Dr. Betty G has opposed the Pharmacy Board of Australia's proposal to allow pharmacists to prescribe restricted medicine with little clinical experience.
6: This is the dangerous move that we are accepting in the name of convenience and access. I think we should support our primary care, support the medical training and support our medical workforce.
5: She adds prescribing medicine is a complicated process and any changes made to that process need to put patient safety and quality of care ahead of everything. The federal government is trying to pass the buck, blaming interest rates for the fall of auction clearance rates. The PM also doesn't expect the downturn to last, despite groups like Domain predicting declines in values by up to 8% in the next year. Service station operators have been warned not to jack up prices when the fuel excise reduction is wound back tomorrow. The consumer watchdog has warned there will be fines if prices are lifted beyond the 16 cents a litre difference. And it's been 8 years to the day since the ACT Container Deposit Scheme started. Since launching in 2018, the Canberra community has recycled almost 480 million eligible drink containers through local return points, accounting for nearly $48 million in refunds. Now Canberra's Fuel Watch, Fuel Hike Got You, VW Electric, ID4, now $59,990. Drive away at Lennox Volkswagen Phillip. A litre of unleaded will set you back about $1.63, while diesel is sitting at $1.85 a litre.
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5: We've got an update on where captain of the UC Capitals Jade Melbourne is headed. The Star Guard yesterday announcing her decision to leave the territory for another WNBL team after six seasons with the Caps. The Opal Star will now head a little closer to home, committing to Bendigo Spirit. And Australia are heavy favourites to beat the West Indies in tonight's semi-final at the Women's T20 World Cup.
3: Climbing cash. Climbing $1,000 every week at your Canberra Labour Club.
5: Getting down to 7 degrees overnight. Tomorrow showers and a top of 15 Thursday. 15 degrees and windy. 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
1: You ready?
2: Alrighty, I got five people lined up, all vying for a delicious 18-inch Bronx New York pizza. First to step up to the plate is Martine. Hello, Martine.
3: Hello, lovely.
2: I love that. Thank you. All right, feeling confident?
3: Yeah, okay.
2: not a resounding yes, but I'll take it. Question number one. In an episode of The Simpsons, Homer was part of a barbershop quartet called the B-Sharps. Name two of the other members.
3: What's that easy guy's name? Apu.
2: And?
3: Mr. Skinner.
2: That in?
3: Yeah, okay.
2: not a resounding yes, but I'll take it. Question number one. In an episode of The Simpsons, Homer was part of a barbershop quartet called the B-Sharps.

0: actually sounded all right. Anyway.
1: They won an award, I believe.
0: Oh, okay. Right, question number two. What is the capital city of Hungary?
1: Oh, God, I don't know.
0: I've written next to it, George Ezra. He had a song with the same title.
1: Oh, I don't know who that is either.
0: Hang
1: on.
0: Okay, so...
1: I don't know. What's that? Oh, Budapest. There you go.
0: There you go. All righty. All right, I'm going to play you a little snippet of three different songs, and then I'm going to ask you a question.

0: Alrighty, those three songs were on an album that was released on this day in 1986. And if you were listening to The Three at Three, you would have heard the title of the song. Title of the album, I beg your pardon. What was the title of the album?
1: I only know one of them, Confessions.
0: It is not. Hey, Martine, you got us to the halfway point, so thanks for doing that and have a great night.
1: You too, darling. Cheers. Bye. Bye.
0: All righty, Jason, James, rather, is next. Hello, James.
2: G'day, mate. How are we going?
0: I'm going all right. So we've got three Madonna songs.

0: Alrighty, they were released today on an album called what?
1: Are we going True Blue?
0: It is absolutely correct. Question number four. Okay, it's a multiple choice question. Which one of the following has never been part of a modern summer Olympics? And by modern summer Olympics, I mean since 1896. So your options, rope climbing, hot air balloon racing, live pigeon shooting, ice hockey. Which one of those has never been in the modern summer Olympics?
1: Ice hockey.
0: Unbelievably, is incorrect. Hey, thanks for having a crack, James. Have a great night. Next up, we've got Oliver. Hello, Oliver.
2: Hello.
0: All righty, same question for you, only with one option deleted. Which of the following has never been part of a modern summer Olympics? Rope climbing, hot air balloon racing, live pigeon shooting?
2: Is it live pigeon shooting?
0: Sadly, no, they used to do that. A bit grim, really. I think we all wanted that to be the answer, but it's not. Hey, thanks for having a crack. And we've got Alison up next. Hello, Alison.
3: Hello.
0: Okay, so we're left with two options, rope climbing or hot air balloon racing. Which one of those has never been part of a modern Summer Olympic Games?
3: I'm hoping it's hot air ballooning.
0: Is correct.
3: I'm actually hoping it was not the kill the pigeons.
0: I know. I think we were all hoping that, but sometimes history is horrible. Alrighty, question number five for the pizza. The 2002 movie Moulin Rouge was nominated for a Best Picture Oscar. Which Australian directed it?
3: Oh, is it Baz Luhrmann?
4: Winner.
0: There she goes. Well done, Alison. Got yourself a delicious 18-inch Bronx New York pizza. Well done. Enjoy that. Do not eat it alone. All right?
3: I won't. Thank you.
0: And there'll be more pizza and more trivia again tomorrow. Mix 106.3.
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0: Just great music for the drive home, a Mix 106.3, which I'm hoping you're taking care with. Very wet roads out there at the minute. Didn't start too bad today, but obviously the rain came through and it felt a whole lot colder. Our low point overnight was about 1 o'clock this morning. We got down to 2.5. We were aiming at 15 degrees. We didn't quite get there at around 1:30, the Savo. 14.5 is what we got to. So it's expected to dip down to about 7 overnight. And if you like the wet stuff, then the good news is rain increasing tomorrow. The Bureau is suggesting somewhere between 10 and 35 millimetres. So, yeah, wear your waterproofs tomorrow. Top of 15 degrees. Rain easing on Thursday, also 15. And it's going to be a cold Friday with possible showers around and a top of 11, which may, that sort of day in July, usually indicates that it's going to be snowing up in the mountains, which they desperately need for the ski fields. So let's hope a good dumping is coming their way. Saturday, start of the weekend, is looking pretty good at this stage, mostly sunny and 13. Okay, we've got a journey to continue. We're going to kick back into it with INXS at Mix 106.3.
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1: 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Canberra traffic.
2: Get 2K cash back on Tiggo 4 Hybrid at Gerald Slaven Cherry.
3: A serious accident still closing the Hume motorway from Yass at the Barton Highway through to Bredalbin at the Federal Highway. Lane 2 southbound also out of commission. Some peak hour traffic in Majura on the Majura Parkway north approaching the Federal Highway. It's a crawl in Black Mountain for the Glenlock to change northbound. That's setting traffic back to Curtin at Cotter Road and a build up in Deakin for Adelaide Avenue west towards Yarra Glen. 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

0: 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Hello, it's Larry with you. I'm going to play something that when I was recording it before, oh my God, the memories came flooding back. So the younger ones amongst you probably won't recognise that TV theme. It's from a British TV series called The Good Life, which in my household we absolutely loved. Never missed an episode. It was so funny. The premise was Tom and Barbara were decided to go off-grid, grow all their own foods. They got animals in their backyard. And they lived in a bit of a posh neighbourhood, and their neighbours, Jerry and Margot Ledbetter, were horrified. And Margot Ledbetter was played by Penelope Keith, and played perfectly by Penelope Keith. And sadly, we got the news today that Penelope Keith has passed away at the age of 86, following a battle with cancer. She went on from The Good Life to play another snobby woman in To the Manor Born, and again did it with great aplomb and absolute perfection. She was married in 1978 and was still married when she died. And she said that the secret to a successful marriage, apparently, and you might want to take note of this, homemade marmalade. That's the secret. She was made a dame in 2014 for her contribution to the arts and charity. And I must say, Penelope Keith, we loved you, and rest in peace. Thank you for the laughs. Okay, we're going to continue our journey homeward bound next with Vance Joy at Mix 106.3.
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3: Some peak hour traffic in Majura on the Majura Parkway, north approaching the Federal Highway. It's slow after that in Harrison for Horse Park Drive, north approaching Mapleton Avenue. Rolling in Bruce for Gungahlin Drive, north approaching the GIO Stadium. That's setting traffic back to Curtin at Cotter Road. And a serious accident on the Hume Motorway has it closed northbound from Yass at the Barton Highway through to Bredelbin at the Federal Highway. Lane 2 southbound also out of commission. 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

0: Just great music for the drive home, a Mix 106.3. That's what I got to do now, because got to feed me, feed the dogs, and then head off to trivia. Two trivia nights in a row. I'm going to be exhausted by the end of this week, but I've got next week off, so it's all good. It's all good. All right, have a safe and wonderful night. 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
14: Yuma, good evening. I'm Tamara Cartwright.
9: court today for a 59-year-old man from New South Wales charged with 21 additional sexual offences relating to historical sexual offending in the 1980s and 1990s. The man, who is known to frequent multiple church groups in the ACT, has previously been charged with multiple sexual offences, but further investigations by police have led to the additional charges in relation to multiple further victims. The charges include 13 counts of acts of indecency under 10 years old, 2 counts of sexual intercourse under 10 years old, 2 counts of common assault, and 1 count of sexual intercourse with a child between the ages of 10 and 16. If you or someone you know has been affected by sexual violence, you can call police on 131 444. The ACT Greens' newest leader, Jo Clay, says she'll listen and work with the local community to deliver practical solutions and economic reform in the nation's capital. It comes after she was elected as the party's newest leader following the retirement of Shane Rattenbury.
14: We really want to hear what your experience is on the ground and what we can do to help. We love working with our community to try and make change. And it's really important that we keep focusing on climate and housing and basic city services. I think these are really core for Canberrans.
9: Meanwhile, Chief Minister Andrew Barr has congratulated Jo Clay on her appointment. Minutes from the Reserve Bank's latest meeting show another rate hike is well and truly still in the mix. The Fair Work Commission's decision to increase modern awards by 4.75% was discussed at length with the board, warning that was higher than what they had forecast, which could put more pressure on inflation. And federal police have confirmed 2 people have been charged after allegedly accessing the personal banking details of the PM. The 2 former Ernst & Young employees are accused of accessing the restricted info while on secondment to the CommBank. They've also been sacked.
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9: Cameron Munster has backed Billy Slater to become an NRL coach amid questions about whether he'll stay on as coach of the Queensland Origin side. Munster saying Slater is a great leader and teacher.
15: I've learned a lot off him, still learning off him, and I will continue to learn until I finish the game.
9: And our top-ranked Aussie, Alex de Minaur, will start his Wimbledon campaign tonight.
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9: Getting down to 7 degrees overnight. Tomorrow, showers and a top of 15 Thursday. 15 degrees and windy. 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
1: 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And they're all different stages of the same thing. 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
5: Yuma and good morning, I'm Kate Rice. A step closer to 250 new homes for Canberrans as part of the first stage of the Kingston Arts Precinct. The local government has released land for the Kingston Quarter, which will include the new homes as well as a new hotel, hospitality and commercial opportunities and a new public car park. The development project is up for sale and the successful tenderer will be required to undertake further community engagement to support the development on the site. Home prices have dropped in Canberra for a fourth straight month, falling 0.4% in June, according to PropTrack. Almost every capital city saw a drop in prices, except for Darwin, with Sydney and Perth experiencing the largest decline. Senior economist Anne Flaherty says it's still too early to see the full effect of the budget on the property market.
6: I think it's going to take right through to the end of the year to sort of fully understand the consequences, especially relating to investor demand and also what's going to happen in the rental market.
5: There's mixed news on the cost of living front as we enter the new financial year. Motorists will be paying an extra 16 cents a litre today, with the fuel excise discount being reduced. It'll then be removed completely from August. However, the latest round of tax cuts have kicked in, putting an extra $5.15 in our pockets each week, while the minimum wage rises by 4.7% from this morning. Sally McManus from the ACTU says we might want to check our bosses have passed it on.
7: Everyone should be checking their pay slips. Like, the very first time your pay is all July days, and it should be at least 4.75%.
5: And police in New South Wales say it's miraculous that no one was seriously injured in a six-truck pile-up. The Hume Highway was shut in both directions near Goulburn after the fiery crash yesterday morning, with all drivers now accounted for. One northbound lane of the highway is still closed in the area between Yass to just south of Goulburn.
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5: Both the Giants men's and women's AFL teams are headed to Canberra this week. The Giants men will play Fremantle at Manuka on Saturday arvo, while the women's side is getting amongst the community, hosting an AFL clinic on Thursday night along with a bunch of school visits. Defender Cambridge McCormick played for Eastlake in the ACT when she was drafted.
9: We obviously have the Giants Academy, which comes all the way out to Canberra, so it's a great opportunity for girls to see people like myself who are playing AFLW and what the opportunities might be like in their future.
5: And our Aussie women are through to their eighth T20 World Cup final after a comfortable win over the West Indies. Set just 126 to win, Australia reached its target just two down and with seven overs to spare.
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5: Rain increasing and 16 the top today, and there's a severe weather warning for damaging winds for the southwestern parts of the ACT. 14 and rain increasing tomorrow, then showers and a top of 10 on Friday. 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
16: Yuma and good morning, I'm Kate Rice. Manuka Oval won't be hosting the annual PM's 11 match next year. Cricket Australia has announced for the first time ever the match won't be played in Canberra and instead will get underway in Melbourne, with the PM's 11 to play and England 11 side from March 4 to 6 next year. ACT Greens' new deputy leader, Andrew Braddock, says their new leadership team will continue to hold the ACT Labor government to account and deliver for Canberrans. It's after Joe Clay was voted in as leader of the ACT Greens.
17: Joe Clay has a proven track record advocating hard on behalf of a community, whether getting the R2, R3 buses reinstated, setting city limits, or campaigning for further relief in the budget for Canberrans who are doing it tough in cost of living.
16: The new financial year starts today. today, and it's also the start of new legislation in the ACT. From today, no first home buyer will have to pay stamp duty in the capital, becoming the first jurisdiction in Australia to do so. Meanwhile, close to 3 million Australians are set for a pay rise today to mark the first day of the new financial year. Workers on award and minimum wages will get a boost of 4.75%. And the fuel excise reduction has been halved as of today. From today to August 2, the federal government will cut the excise discount to 16 cents per litre. Now, Canberra's Fuel Watch fuel hike got you. VW Electric ID4 now $59,990. Drive away at Lennox Volkswagen Phillip. A litre of unleaded will set you back about $1.64, while diesel is sitting at $1.86 a litre.
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16: Ash Gardner has starred with the bat and ball to guide Australia into the T20 World Cup final. Gardner with 2-for-13 to help limit the West Indies to 7-for-125 before making 35 not out as the Aussies chased down the target in 13 overs. And the squad's been named for the Canberra Raiders women's first match of the season up against the Dragons in Sydney. Five players will make their club debut. Co-captain Samaima Taufa will mark her 50th NRLW match as well.
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16: Rain increasing and 16 the top today, and there's a severe weather warning for damaging winds for the southwestern parts of the ACT. 14 and rain increasing tomorrow, then showers and a top of 10 on Friday. 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
10: Well, hello there. It's Hayley in for your hump day, and it's your hump day in more than one way today. It is Wednesday, of course, but it's also the 1st of July, meaning that we are officially over into the second half of the year, which is crazy to even think about. With that in mind, let's get into the start of your day. Robbie Williams on the way in minutes, but right now, Midnight Oil on Mix.

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0: This is Canberra's Mix 106.3, your home of just great music. And for the month of June, which has just passed, it is your home of Give Me Five. Thank you so much to everyone who donated in any way to Give Me Five, where we were raising money for the Canberra Hospital Foundation for our sick kids at our Canberra hospitals. All of that money stays locally. So we really appreciate everything that you did during June to help us fundraise. And I would love for you to get involved if you're heading along to the Canberra Brave game this weekend on Sunday, the 5th of July. They are doing their very first teddy bear toss at the AIS Arena. This is a massive thing in ice hockey. Supporters are encouraged to bring along a brand new teddy bear, and when the Canberra Brave score their first goal of the day, you throw your new teddy bear onto the ice, and all of those teddy bears will find new homes with Barnardos in Canberra, Roundabout Canberra, and of course our Canberra Hospital Foundation. So these teddy bears are going to kids in foster care, families experiencing hardship, and young patients at our Canberra Hospital. So there's still plenty of ways to get involved. Just one of those ways is if you're going to be at the Brave game. If you want any more information about that, I'm sure it's on social media, or you can find it on our socials, Mix 106.3.
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11: Yuma and good morning, I'm Kate Rice. Land is being released in Kingston for the staged delivery of the future Kingston Arts Precinct. The Kingston Quarter will include up to 250 new homes, as well as a new hotel, hospitality, retail and commercial opportunities, and a new public car park. The quarter will be adjacent to the Powerhouse, the former transport depot and the Fitters Workshop. PropTrack has revealed that while Canberra has been one of the weaker performing cap cities over the past 5 years when it comes to home prices, that might not be as bad as it sounds. Senior economist Anne Flaherty says one of the reasons home price growth has been slower here is because of supply.
12: There's been a lot of new housing supply added in Canberra, which has actually kept pace with and actually exceeded population growth. So this is actually a good thing. So what we're seeing is much more reasonable, manageable levels of price growth over the long term.
11: June data out today shows home prices in the ACT dropped for the fourth consecutive month. Millions of workers are scoring a pay rise this morning, with the award wage jumping by 4.75% to mark the start of the new financial year. That pushes the full-time minimum wage above $1,000 a week for the first time. And Jared Dwyer from the SDA says every little bit helps.
5: We know cost of living issues are real for Australian workers, and this is going to be of real assistance for people trying to make ends meet.
11: The government's latest tax cuts also kick in from today. They amount to around $5.15 a week, but we will be paying more at the bowser, with the fuel excise discount winding back from 32 cents a litre to 16. And all drivers have been accounted for after that six-truck pile-up on the Hume Highway south of Goulburn yesterday morning. Six drivers were treated for minor injuries after the fiery crash, with one northbound lane of the highway still closed in the area. New South Wales police say initial investigations suggest two trucks collided and became alight before the fire spread to four other trucks parked in a nearby rest bay. All of the trucks were destroyed.
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11: In the AFL, the gates will open at Manuka Oval at 3 p.m. on Friday arvo for a captain's run and fan day for the Giants men's and women's teams. The Giants women's side will also host a coaching clinic at Phillip Oval on Thursday and head out to schools on Friday. Defender Cambridge McCormick was drafted out of the AFL Canberra League back in 2022.
13: Getting out into the community, interacting with some of the junior clubs, and also going out to some of the local schools through Canberra is a great opportunity for us to continue to grow the game of AFL. We know ACT is a really good footy area.
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11: Rain increasing and 16 the top today, and there's a severe weather warning for damaging winds for the southwestern parts of the ACT. 14 and rain increasing tomorrow, then showers and a top of 10 on Friday. 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
1: 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I said wake up, Canberra. 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
0: Good morning, it's Hayley with you on this wet Wednesday winter morning. Any more alliteration that I can think of? It was a little bit warmer this morning, if that counts. And by warm, I mean it was like 10 degrees when I woke up, as opposed to 1 to 2 degrees. So, you know, we savour things where we can, can't we? Heading for a top of 16 today, but quite wet like it has been for the rest of the week. But in the forecast, just great music, as per usual. Prince and the Revolution in about 4 minutes' time. The perfect amount of time, in fact, to hear from the Gin Blossoms on Mix 106.3.

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2: After that multi-truck crash and fire at Bredelbin yesterday on the Hume Highway, we still have one northbound lane of the Hume Highway closed at Bredelbin as you approach Lerida Road North. Vehicle salvage is underway and clean-up ongoing. There's a 40k speed limit in place. In Canberra itself, a breakdown reported on the Tuggeranong Parkway, northbound Nicotta Road, and another in the city on Parksway, eastbound after Anzac Parade, and reports of debris on Athlon Drive at Greenway. Road trauma's hidden cost isn't just lives lost, it's lifelong injury. 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

0: 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They will return July 20, but we will be back with just great music after we check in with news and weather.
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10: After that multi-truck crash and fire at Bredelbin yesterday on the Hume Highway, we still have one northbound lane of the Hume Highway closed at Bredelbin as you approach Lerida Road North. Vehicle salvage is underway and cleanup ongoing. There's a 40k speed limit in place. In Canberra itself, a breakdown reported on the Tuggeranong Parkway, northbound Nicotta Road, and another in the city on Parksway eastbound after Anzac Parade, and reports of debris on Athlon Drive at Greenway. Road trauma's hidden cost isn't just lives lost, it's lifelong injuries. Slow down, drive to the conditions, avoid distractions. 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
11: Yuma and good morning, I'm Kate Rice. Canberra will miss out on hosting the annual PM's 11 match for the first time next year, with the match instead moving to Melbourne. It's been played at Manuka Oval for the last 75 years. Cricket Australia has confirmed the PM's 11 will play an England 11 side from March 4 to 6 next year in Melbourne as part of the 150th anniversary test celebrations. Today marks the start of a new financial year with a bunch of changes coming along with it in the capital. From today, no first home buyer in the ACT will have to pay stamp duty. Among other changes, landmark missing middle housing reforms also commence today, allowing townhouses, terraces, low-rise apartments and a wider range of multi-occupancy housing to be built on RZ1 blocks. The new deputy leader of the ACT Greens says a unique voting process means their new parliamentary leader has the full support of the party. Joe Clay was appointed new leader for the ACT Greens, and Andrew Braddock is the new deputy after a secret ballot of members voted following Shane Rattenbury's resignation in May.
12: We've also had a unique process in the ACT Greens that isn't done anywhere else in Australia, where the members have a direct say on who is going to be leading us. And I'm extremely positive about how that process was undertaken. And this means that Joe Clay has our full support from across the party.
11: An Ebola scare in Scotland, where a Glasgow hospital has been placed in lockdown. A newly returned traveller from Africa has sparked the scare after developing symptoms. It's believed they'd travelled to an area where Ebola is rampant. The body of the Thai teenager who was allegedly murdered by an Australian man has been returned to the girl's family, an autopsy confirming the 17-year-old died by strangulation. And more than 16,000 Aussies have signed up for Dry July this year. Former Socceroo Craig Foster and comedian Tanya Hennessy are leading this year's push, also ditching their boozy last names and encouraging everyone to give up alcohol for the month.
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11: Australia's through to yet another T20 World Cup final. After holding the West Indies to 7 for 125, unbeaten scores of 61 from Beth Mooney and 35 from Ash Gardner had the Aussies home in 13 overs. And the Raiders women's team is back in action this weekend, taking on the Dragons for their first match of the season. Co-captain Samaima Taufa will mark her 50th NRLW game, while the Raiders will feature five debutants too. The Raiders men have a bye this round.
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11: Rain increasing and 16 the top today, and there's a severe weather warning for damaging winds for the southwestern parts of the ACT. 14 and rain increasing tomorrow, then showers and a top of 10 on Friday. 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

0: Justin and Nige may be away, but we're celebrating the return this morning, and thank goodness of Kate Rice, but
1: who?
0: Also Cake Rice.
2: Hey, that's who I thought you were talking about. I'm like, this is Kate Bird.
0: Oh, my head feels so cold without the birthday hat on this morning.
2: Well, that's a shame.
0: Who's celebrating their birthday on this day, the 1st of July?
1: Oh, what a great day for a birthday. Erica from Fadden is celebrating her 17th birthday today. Happy birthday, Erica. Mum, Dad, James, Auntie Sarah, Uncle Goz, Alana, Eloise, Sam, there's more, Uncle Tom, Auntie Laura, Maddie, Georgia, Grandma and Poppy. I think I got them all.
0: Holy
1: They're
0: dooly.
1: All sending their best wishes today and say that they love your big smile and that you always see the good in everyone. Oh, doesn't Erica just sound like a delight?
0: Oh, well, Erica is certainly well loved.
1: Oh, they also want to say good luck on your driving test today.
0: Ooh.
1: All the very best, Erica. You'll do great. You'll do great. And a big happy 21st birthday to Reese from Harrison. Reese's dad says he's a great son and he's there when you need him most of the time.
0: I want to know more about what that means.
1: Hey, lots of celeb birthdays today as well. Hayley, Princess Di.
0: Well, would have been celebrating a birthday.
1: Exactly. Pam Anderson, Daniel Ricciardo, Deb Harry.
0: Okay.
1: Love that. And John Farnham.
0: We did have a Deb Harry song in the system.
1: Mm.
0: And like, happy birthday, Deb. I know it's a significant one, but I think this is a great opportunity to play.
1: It's gonna be Johnny, right?
0: We're going to play John Farnham. Yeah. We're going to play the song that gets me fired up. This is Playing to Win on Mix 106.3. Happy birthday, everyone.

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4: At Bredelbin, after a truck crash and fire yesterday, one northbound lane of the Hume Highway remains closed approaching Lerida Road North with speed down to 40 k's. Vehicle salvage and clean-up is ongoing. Reports of debris on Pielago Avenue near Sugar Drive at Pielago and a breakdown on the Barton Highway just north of Gundaroo Drive. Another one on the Tuggeranong Parkway northbound near Cotter Road. 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
11: G'day. 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

0: The Fine Young Cannibals on Canberra's Mix 106.3. Kristen and Nige are away for the next couple of weeks, but the Kristen and Nige show will return Monday, July 20. It's Hayley in with you in the meantime, and I still have some great prizes up for grabs for you. If you'd like, give me a call, 6242 1063. NAIDOC Week kicks off this weekend, and they are celebrating at the National Film and Sound Archive in Acton with multiple things. But coming up this Sunday, July 5th, they are screening The Colliano Heart, followed by a special Q&A with the filmmaker. Once the world's greatest tightrope artist, explore the story of Aboriginal showman and boxer Con Colliano. It's a compelling documentary, features archival footage from the National Film and Sound Archive collection, and I have a double pass up for grabs. I've got two double passes up for grabs if you'd like to head along. 6242 1063 right now.
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12: At Bredelbin, after a truck crash and fire yesterday, one northbound lane of the Hume Highway remains closed approaching Lerida Road North with speed down to 40 km/h. Vehicle salvage and cleanup is ongoing. Reports of debris on Pielago Avenue near Sugar Drive at Pielago and a breakdown on the Barton Highway just north of Gundaroo Drive. Another one on the Tuggeranong Parkway northbound near Cotter Road. 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
14: Yuma and good morning, I'm Kate Rice. A step closer to 250 new homes for Canberrans as part of the first stage of the future Kingston Arts Precinct. The local government has released land for the Kingston Quarter, which will include the new homes as well as a new hotel, hospitality and commercial opportunities and a new public car park. Home prices have dropped in Canberra for a fourth straight month, falling just under 0.5% in June, according to PropTrack. Almost every capital city saw a drop in prices. Senior economist Anne Flaherty says it's still too early to see the full effect of the budget on the property market.
15: I think it's going to take right through to the end of the year to sort of fully understand the consequences, especially relating to investor demand and also what's going to happen in the rental market.
14: There's mixed news on the cost of living front as we enter the new financial year. Motorists will be paying an extra 16 cents a litre today with the fuel excise discount being reduced. However, the latest round of tax cuts have kicked in, while the minimum wage rises by 4.75% from this morning. Meantime, Aussies are also rethinking how they'll spend this year's tax refund with cost of living pressures continuing to bite. New research shows more people plan to put the money towards bills and savings instead of spending it. And police in New South Wales say it's miraculous that no one was seriously injured in a six-truck pile-up. The Hume Highway was shut in both directions near Goulburn after the fiery crash yesterday morning, with all drivers now accounted for. One northbound lane of the highway is still closed in the area between Yass to just south of Goulburn.
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14: In the AFL, both the Giants men's and women's teams are headed to Canberra this week. The Giants men will play Fremantle at Manuka Oval on Saturday arvo, while the women's side is hosting an AFL clinic on Thursday night along with a bunch of school visits. Defender Cambridge McCormack played for Eastlake in the ACT when she was drafted.
17: We obviously have the Giants Academy, which comes all the way out to Canberra, so it's a great opportunity for girls to see people like myself who are playing AFLW and what the opportunities might be like in their future.
14: And our Aussie women are through to their 8th T20 World Cup final after a comfortable win over the West Indies.
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14: Rain increasing and 16 the top today, and there's a severe weather warning for damaging winds for the southwestern parts of the ACT. 14 and rain increasing tomorrow, then showers and a top of 10 on Friday. 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
1: 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I said wake up, Canberra. On Canberra's Mix 106.3.
0: Well, that is not 100% true. It is Kristen and Nige's producer, Hayley, in today. Kristen and Nige, the show, will return Monday, July 20. So still a little while away, but you've got me until then. Here we are, halfway point of the week, halfway point of the year, and halfway point of the breakfast show. And we have just great music on the way for you. George Ezra in minutes, Queen as well. But right now, it's Soul Asylum on Mix 106.3.

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2: At Bredelbin, after yesterday's truck crash and fires, one northbound lane of the Hume Highway is closed, approaching Lerida Road North. Speed is down to 40 k's on the Hume. There's a vehicle salvage and they're doing a clean-up that will be ongoing throughout today. Reports of debris at Pialago on Pialago Avenue near Sugar Drive and a breakdown on the Tuggeranong Parkway northbound just near Cotter Road. Pancreatic cancer numbers are outrageous and they need to change. 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

0: Kristen and Nige return to Canberra's Mix 106.3 Monday, July 20. And with them, they will bring their $1,000 minute. Usually we play that around 7:30, 7:40. But we are taking a break from that at the moment. Thank you so much to the team at Rick's Trees. We love you, Rick, and the team. Thank you for cutting down trees. And thank you for providing the money for our $1,000 minute. That will return when the guys return. But what is returning after the 8 o'clock news is just great music, the Eurythmics and the Divinals on the way, as well as so much more on Mix 106.3.
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3: At Bredelbin, after yesterday's truck crash and fires, one northbound lane of the Hume Highway is closed, approaching Lerida Road North. Speed is down to 40 k's on the Hume. There's a vehicle salvage and they're doing a clean-up that will be ongoing throughout today. Reports of debris at Pialago on Pialago Avenue near Sugar Drive and a breakdown on the Tuggeranong Parkway northbound just near Cotter Road. Pancreatic cancer numbers are outrageous and they need to change. 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
3: Yuma and good morning, I'm Kate Rice. Monica Oval won't be hosting the annual PM's 11 match next year. Cricket Australia has announced for the first time ever the match won't be played here in Canberra and instead will get underway in Melbourne, with the PM's 11 to play an England 11 side from March 4 to 6 next year. ACT Greens' new deputy leader, Andrew Braddock, says their new leadership team will continue to hold the ACT Labor government to account and deliver for Canberrans. It's after Joe Clay was voted in as leader of the ACT Greens.
10: Joe Clay has a proven track record advocating hard on behalf of the community, whether getting the R2, R3 buses reinstated, setting city limits, or campaigning for further relief in the budget for Canberrans who are doing it tough in cost of living.
3: The federal housing minister says the biggest monthly fall nationally in property values in 4 years is nothing to be worried about. Today's PropTrack data shows house prices fell by 0.4% in June in Canberra, but Claire O'Neill has told Seven it's all part of a cycle.
11: Over the medium term, house prices in Australia will continue to grow. This is a cyclical market, and the main thing that drives movement in house prices from month to month and year to year is what goes on with interest rates.
3: The new financial year starts today, and it's also the start of new legislation in the ACT. From today, no first home buyer will have to pay stamp duty in the capital, becoming the first jurisdiction in Australia to do so. Meanwhile, close to 3 million Australians are set for a pay rise today to mark the first day of the new financial year. Workers on award and minimum wages will get a boost of 4.75%. And the new financial year will bring with it a new national debt milestone. For Australia, debt is tipped to surpass $1 trillion for the first time. Now, Canberra's Fuel Watch fuel hike got you. VW Electric ID4 now $59,990 drive away at Lennox Volkswagen Phillip. A litre of unleaded will set you back about $1.64, while diesel is sitting at $1.86 a litre.
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3: In the tennis, Aussie Maya Joint has stunned seven-time Wimbledon champ Serena Williams in the opening round. She fought back against the 44-year-old 6-3, 6-7, 6-3. And the squad's been named for the Canberra Raiders women's first match of the season up against the Dragons in Sydney. Five players will make their club debut, while co-captain Samima Taufa will mark her 50th NRLW match.
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3: Rain increasing and 16 the top today, and there's a severe weather warning for damaging winds for the southwestern parts of the ACT. 14 and rain increasing tomorrow, then showers and a top of 10 on Friday. 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
1: 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I said wake up, Canberra. 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
0: Well, hello there. It's Hayley in for Kristen and Nige. The Kristen and Nige show returns Monday, July 20. But today is the first day of July, if you can even believe that. It's a hump day in more ways than one, because today, of course, is Wednesday, the traditional hump day. But it's also the hump day of the year, because we are reaching over into the second half of the year. 6 months down, 6 months to go. And we are going to be there the whole time. Mix 106.3 playing the just great music you love. The Divinyl's on the way in minutes. Right now, though, it's the Eurythmics.

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2: At Bredelbin, after yesterday's track crash and fires, one northbound lane of the Hume Highway remains closed approaching Lerida Road North. Speed is down to 40 k's. Vehicle salvage and cleanup is ongoing throughout today. Reports of debris on the Majura Parkway northbound before Tambreet Street. Also at Pialago on Pialago Avenue just near Sugar Drive. And a breakdown reported on the Tuggeranong Parkway northbound just near Cotter Road. 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

0: 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And for the month of June, it was the home of Give Me Five, where we were raising money for the Canberra Hospital Foundation to help our sick kids who are in hospital in Canberra and their families. 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And thank you so much to everyone that donated, be that as an individual or as a business. If you came to any of our events, our long lunch at the East Hotel, bowling day at Kingpin, the trivia night with Larry at Griffin's Cafe and Bar, we are so appreciative of everyone that gave up their time or their money or their goods to help us out with our fundraising adventure. And we're just so grateful. 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
13: At Bredelbin, after yesterday's track crash and fires, one northbound lane of the Hume Highway remains closed approaching Lerida Road North. Speed is down to 40 k's. Vehicle salvage and cleanup is ongoing throughout today. Reports of debris on the Majura Parkway northbound before Tambreet Street. Also at Pialago on Pialago Avenue just near Sugar.

0: Drive, and a breakdown reported on the Tuggeranong Parkway northbound just near Cotter Road. 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
0: Yuma and good morning, I'm Kate Rice. Land is being released in Kingston for the staged delivery of the future Kingston Arts Precinct. The Kingston Quarter will include up to 250 new homes, as well as a new hotel, hospitality, retail and commercial opportunities, and a new public car park. The quarter will be adjacent to the powerhouse, the former transport depot and the fitters workshop. Millions of workers are scoring a 4.75% pay rise this morning to mark the start of a new financial year. The PM welcoming the increase to the minimum wage, which has now passed a major milestone.
3: It takes it up above $1,000 a week for the first time. That is a good thing.
0: That's Anthony Albanese on the ABC. PropTrack has revealed that while Canberra has been one of the weaker performing capital cities over the past 5 years when it comes to home prices, that might not be as bad as it sounds. Senior economist Anne Flaherty says one of the reasons home price growth has been slower here is because of supply.
4: There's been a lot of new housing supply added in Canberra, which has actually kept pace with and actually exceeded population growth. So this is actually a good thing. So what we're seeing is much more reasonable, manageable levels of price growth over the long term.
0: June data out today shows home prices in the ACT dropped for the fourth consecutive month. And all drivers have been accounted for after that six-truck pile-up on the Hume Highway south of Goulburn yesterday morning. Six drivers were treated for just minor injuries after the fiery crash, with one northbound lane of the highway still closed in the area.
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0: Aussie Maya Joint has spoiled the comeback of seven-time Wimbledon champ Serena Williams in the tennis. Joint claimed a comfortable win over the 44-year-old, 6-3, 6-7, 6-3. In the AFL, the gates will open at Manuka Oval at 3 p.m. on Friday for a captain's run and fan day for the Giants men's and women's teams. The Giants women's side will also host a coaching clinic at Phillip Oval on Thursday and head out to schools on Friday. Defender Cambridge McCormick was drafted out of the AFL Canberra League back in 2022.
6: Getting out into the community, interacting with some of the junior clubs and also going out to some of the local schools through Canberra is a great opportunity for us to continue to grow the game of AFL. So, you know, ACT is a really good footy area.
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0: Rain increasing and 16 the top today, and there's a severe weather warning for damaging winds for the southwestern parts of the ACT. 14 and rain increasing tomorrow, then showers and a top of 10 on Friday. 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
7: Hey there, it's Hayley in for Kristen and Nige. The Kristen and Nige show returns Monday, July 20. And on that same day, so will return the Kids $100 Minute. Thank you so much to the team at Canberra Centre. They are the ones that pop up the money every single day for our kids to win. And kids, if you are listening and you want to play the quiz, use these couple of weeks to, you know, study. Get your general knowledge in. I know that you will be on school holidays at the time and that doesn't seem like the time that you want to be learning, but never stop learning. Never stop learning. I mean, I guess this advice is why my siblings are both teachers and I work in radio. Listen to your teachers, guys. And thank you so much to the teachers. You're just about to get a break with. I'm rambling. Kids Quiz returns Monday, July 20 with the Kristen and Nige Show. Huey Lewis and the news up in minutes. Right now, though, it's Miss

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2: There's been a crash reported on the Monaro Highway at Fishwick. It is heading northbound a bit after Newcastle Street, and delays for traffic coming past Newcastle Street and toward the site does pick up pace once you get past it toward Moores Head Drive. At Bredelbin, after yesterday's truck crash and multiple fires, one northbound lane of the Hume Highway remains closed approaching Lerida Road North. Speed is down to 40 km's, and vehicle salvage and the cleanup will be ongoing today. Bob Jane T-Mart's end of financial year Price Busters sale is on now. 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With Kristen and Nige in the morning and just great music all day. 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

0: If you like the prospect of winning $1,000 just for listening to the radio, or perhaps you want to get your hands on a school holiday survival pack, then you are going to love what's coming up after 9 on Mix 106.3. Our no repeat workday begins. If we repeat a song between 9 and 5, you could pocket $1,000. And you can get your hands on a school holiday survival pack. These are easily Canberra's most loved prizes. And there's so much value in this. Both of those things coming up after 9 with Pat and Larry on Mix 106.3. 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
9: There's been a crash reported on the Monaro Highway at Fishwick. It is heading northbound a bit after Newcastle Street, and delays for traffic coming past Newcastle Street and toward the site does pick up pace once you get past it toward Mooreshead Drive. At Bredelbin, after yesterday's truck crash and multiple fires, one northbound lane of the Hume Highway remains closed approaching Lerida Road North. Speed is down to 40 km, and vehicle salvage and the cleanup will be ongoing today. Bob Jane T-Mart's end of financial year price busters sale is on on now. The savings are huge and they won't be beaten with their best tyre price guarantee. Bob Jane T-Marts, they'll look after you. With Kristen and Nine in the morning and just great music all day. 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
10: Yuma and good morning, I'm Kate Rice. Canberra will miss out on hosting the annual PM's 11 match for the first time next year, with the match instead moving to Melbourne. It's been played at Manuka Oval for the last 75 years. Cricket Australia has confirmed the PM's 11 will play an England 11 side from March 4 to 6 next year in Melbourne as part of the 150th anniversary test celebrations. Today marks the start of a new financial year with a bunch of changes coming along with it in the capital. From today, no first home buyer in the ACT will have to pay stamp duty. Among other changes, landmark missing middle housing reforms also commence today, allowing townhouses, terraces, low-rise apartments and a wider range of multi-occupancy housing to be built on RZ1 blocks. The Prime Minister says the budget's tax reforms aren't pushing property prices down. Today's PropTrack report shows national values dropped by 0.4% in June. But Anthony Albanese has told the ABC the reforms will only slow the growth.
11: Treasury estimates are that there'll be an increase in the value of homes, but it'll be slightly lower than it would have been without these measures.
10: The new deputy leader of the ACT Greens says a unique voting process means their new parliamentary leader has the full support from the party. Joe Clay was appointed new leader for the ACT Greens and Andrew Braddock is the new deputy after a secret ballot of members voted following Shane Rattenbury's resignation in May.
12: We've also had a unique process in the ACT Greens that isn't done anywhere else in Australia, where the members have a direct say on who is going to be leading us. And I'm extremely positive about how that process was undertaken, and this means that Joe Clay has our full support from across the party.
10: And more than 16,000 Aussies have signed up for Dry July this year. Former Socceroo Craig Foster and comedian Tanya Hennessy are leading this year's push, also ditching their boozy last names and encouraging everyone to give up alcohol for the month.
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10: The Raiders women are back in action this weekend against the Dragons for their first match of the season. Co-captain Samima Taufa will mark her 50th NRLW game, while the Raiders will feature five debutants as well. The Raiders men's side has a bye this round.
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10: Rain increasing and 16 the top today, and there's a severe weather warning for damaging winds for the southwestern parts of the ACT. 14 and rain increasing tomorrow, then showers and a top of 10 on Friday. 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
10: Yuma and good morning, I'm Hayden Vassera. A step closer to 250 new homes for Canberrans as part of the first stage of the future Kingston Arts Precinct. The local government has released land for the Kingston Quarter, which will include the new homes as well as a new hotel, hospitality and commercial opportunities, and a new public car park. Home prices have dropped in Canberra for a fourth straight month, falling just under 0.5% in June, according to PropTrack. Almost every capital city saw a drop in prices. Senior economist Anne Flaherty says it's still too early to see the full effect of the budget on the property market.
11: I think it's going to take right through to the end of the year to sort of fully understand the consequences, especially relating to investor demand and also what's going to happen in the rental market.
10: The most expensive shark monitoring program in the world has kicked off in New South Wales today. Year-round shark spotting drones will operate at more than 70 beaches following a recent rise in attacks in and around Sydney.
12: We're conducting the first flights of what is a massive operation moving forward, over 500,000 flights projected this year. We've got 50 operating locations across the state at the moment for our winter schedule, and that scales up to 73 over summer and at our peak over 1,500 flights a day.
10: Head of drone operations, James Basom there, speaking on 7. Aussies are reportedly changing how they plan to use their tax refunds, with spending taking a back seat. New research shows more people are prioritising saving and paying down bills as cost of living pressures bite. Around $9.7 billion is expected to flow back to taxpayers this year. And ACT government turf sports grounds are closed again due to the wet weather and will be reassessed tomorrow to see if they can reopen.
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10: Both the Giants men and women's teams are headed to Canberra this week. The Giants men will play Fremantle at Manuka on Saturday afternoon, while the women's side is hosting an AFL clinic on Thursday night, along with a bunch of school visits. Defender Cambridge McCormick played for Eastlake in the ACT when she was drafted.
13: We obviously have the Giants Academy, which comes all the way out to Canberra. So it's a great opportunity for girls to see people like myself who are playing AFLW and what the opportunities might be like in their future.
10: And to the World Cup, Mexico and Ecuador are kicking off shortly for the latest round of 32 match. So far this morning, Norway advanced with a 2-1 win against the Ivory Coast, and France took down Sweden 3-0.
9: Lighting up moments. AQAGL, the energy for around here.
10: Rain increasing in 16 today. There's a severe weather warning for damaging winds for the southwestern parts of the ACT. 14 and rain easing tomorrow, then showers and a top of 10 on Friday. 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
17: Yes, very exciting news that they're back, the school holiday survival packs, the packs that turn school holidays, particularly the cold winter ones, from boredom into an absolute blast. 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And we've got another chance to win one coming up before midday here at Mix. Stick around for that. Stick around for possibly a repeat. You never know, your luck in the big city. 62421063 if you reckon you're hearing a song for the second time, because that will be worth $1,000 with our No Repeat Workday. Great music on the way for you as well, just to make your ears happy as it's grey and wet outside. Stuff like Pink coming up, Blow Me One Last Kiss, some Aussie Crawl, some Mighty Mighty Boss Tones, and this, it's a history lesson for Billy Joel. This is We Didn't Start the Fire. Here.